rise. Well, it's been a long time since the beat of my heart was a friend. Oh, well, it's been a long time since I felt I was breathing.

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1: Hey baby, the other music for you to listen. For you to listen to. Hey baby, come on, come on, dance, come on, come on, come on, come on, come on.

Stand with your feet together, buttocks tight, stomach pulled in, and arms straight out to the side, shoulder height. Now flex your hands upwards, press the heels of your hands out to the opposite walls, and circle forward. 2, 3, 4, 5, 6, 7, 8, and back. 2, 3, 4, 5, 6, 7, 8, and back. 2, 3, 4.

buttocks tight, stomach pulled in, and arms straight out to the side, shoulder height. Now flex your hands upwards, press the heels of your hand out to the opposite walls, and circle forward.

on Who Plays and Who Works Records and some that I'm feeling at the moment. I'm gonna start my set with a remix I did for Revival House Project called Music in Me, coming out on the 8th of May, which is next month. If you're enjoying and want to know what I'm playing, check the track list down below. Thanks to everyone for listening and supporting our music. Enjoy the session. Peace.